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1: So usually I'm pretty up on the dating trends. Michaela, have you heard of this dating trend called clear coding?
2: I have.
1: And it has to do with just being upfront and transparent?
3: Yes, it's about putting your actual intentions out there, whether you want a serious relationship right out the gate or if you want something casual, like you say it. Like you could either put it, like some people are taking it the step to just putting it in their bio on dating apps.
2: Oh, smart.
3: And being very direct, like I'm casually dating or I really want a serious relationship. Basically, don't come at me if you're not going to be one of these. Or
1: you
3: just bring it up on your first date. Like you lay down, I don't want to say the rules, but like you kind of lay down your intentions on that first date. So there's no wishy-washy like, oh, should I wait 3 hours to text back or like this, that? And like the gray area, for lack of a better word or term.
1: Look,
3: sorry, Sophia.
1: If you've got the confidence to do it and you're in that space to do it, it is great. It's time saver traffic. You save time.
3: Yes.
1: People are very clear. You know, I mean, I could say that. I could. Where do I put this? On my
3: in your bio.
1: On the dating app.
3: Oh my gosh!
1: But I
3: could
1: app.
3: Make a profile for you on a dating app.
2: That'd be so good.
3: It'd be like Christmas morning.
1: No, I would just
3: morning.
1: Tell you right here. I would like to not date around. I like to meet somebody that's like going to be the partner. You know.
3: Yeah.
1: So there you go. Put it up there.
3: There you go. There is no up there. You don't have. You're not on the dating apps.
1: Well, this is it. I'm telling you out loud. I think this is great. Be upfront. Be transparent. Don't waste time.
3: Yeah. Exactly.
1: Fantastic trend of dating.
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1: We have the new hit list. I'm Crystal Rosas. Ariana Grande dropped the video for this new song. The lead actor, Justin Long, from the movie Accepted. You remember that one, right? Here she is. Hate That I Made You Love Me.

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0: 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It's up on Instagram at VBrosOnAir. We'll talk about that next.

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1: Beautiful sunny day. Temps in the mid to upper 80s. There's a crash right now. If you're heading out on 93 southbound at Montvale Ave, it's a minor crash right at Commerce Way. There's also stop and go volume on the Pike just before exit 63. It's also stop and go right now if you're on 24 southbound at Fish Road in the Tiverton area. An accident has been reported. For Kiss 108, I'm Lisa Donovan.

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2: Hey guys, welcome back. Going to be sunny, going to be nice today in the 80s. Yep. And we've got another hot pattern here, Lise.
3: We do.
2: Another hot pattern.
3: Hot and steamy.
2: Steamy is good.
3: Yep.
2: Steamy.
3: 90s tomorrow.
2: So our old friend Jared Fried is coming into, is he calling
3: He's
2: in?
3: He's calling in.
2: Calling in.
3: But he's coming into Boston for an event tonight, right?
2: Yeah.
4: Yeah, he'll be at the Arts at the Armory, Somerville, Massachusetts for his new book, which is out, called Walking Red Flag, Dating Advice from Your Favorite Guy Friend.
3: Yeah, I want to get him for my book club later in the summer.
2: Oh, okay.
3: It'd be like a special Lisa's book club.
4: He was on Good Morning America yesterday. I was watching some of it.
3: He's
4: Jared
3: so funny.
4: Fried. We've had him on many
3: He's
4: times.
3: He's hilarious.
5: Well, every man is someone's red flag. For every like Instagram post with a caption that says how wonderful someone's husband is, there's a woman out there being like, I dated that guy. He's a loser. He stinks.
6: You know, takes one to know one.
5: Right, exactly. So this is to take the pressure off it. Both of your husbands, red flags to somebody.
3: Absolutely not.
5: Yeah, right.
6: All right, well,
4: Yeah, it's funny because Jared is single, I believe, still.
2: I was just thinking of that.
3: I think he has a girlfriend.
4: You do?
3: I do, because I saw something on Betches, because he does a lot of stuff on Instagram, and he said that he reconnected with somebody he dated years ago, and he said he has a girlfriend.
4: Okay, so, okay, because I've asked him before.
3: I mean, I don't
4: things
3: know.
4: Change,
3: we
4: obviously.
3: I saw something on Betches, because he does a lot of stuff on Instagram, and he said that he reconnected with somebody he dated years ago, and he said he has a girlfriend.
4: Okay, so, okay, because I've asked him before.
3: I mean, I don't
4: things
3: know.
4: Change,
3: we
4: obviously.
3: Should ask him. We should
4: we'll
3: just
4: ask him
3: today. Because
4: we'll
3: I saw that post. I was like, oh, is this like a, I don't know. Anyway.
2: Well, the thing about Jared is he's also funny.
3: He's hilarious.
2: He's like a comedian
3: I
2: who
3: love
2: also
3: him.
2: Has dating advice.
3: Yeah.
4: Yes.
2: And I always wonder, what is his expertise on dating? And yet he's so popular on the topic of dating and red flags.
4: He's just very funny. And he's very engaging.
3: Yeah.
4: And, you know, he kind of covers these topics extensively.
3: He's
4: dating
3: so
4: and Tinder, dating apps. I mean, he can come on and rework.

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1: Oh, it's a big week for Olivia Rodrigo. We've still got the contest going on, okay? So when you hear an Olivia Rodrigo song on Kiss 108, you want to send us a talk back, and you'll have a shot at getting into our Olivia Rodrigo album listening party right here in the Kiss building this Thursday.
2: Yeah, it's really cool. You'll hear the album first. You'll also get some exclusive merch and the album on vinyl before it comes out.
3: Yeah. Really fun.
1: But you got to be creative. You got to make your talkbacks good.
3: We want super fans.
1: Absolutely.
2: And most importantly, you have to be listening on the iHeart app. That's how you leave a talkback, that red microphone button. Mm-hmm. So you're listening to us on the app. We play an Olivia Rodrigo song. You leave a talkback. That's it.
1: And it's all about the new album, which is coming out Friday. In fact, on Friday, we're going to be playing songs from the album all day.
3: Fun.
1: So you'll have them in New Music Friday, Justin?
2: You know it.
1: Of course you will, because that is what you do. An unreleased BTS song is dropping this coming Friday. I'm guessing you'll have that in your New Music Friday as well. It's called Come Over. Come Over.
2: See, those are the two words that you want to hear.
1: Oh, yeah.
2: Come over.
1: Yeah. What do you want? Come over.
2: Come over.
4: I would love to come over and just sit in that for a while.
1: Yeah. Okay.
3: Okay. All right. There we go.
1: Come on over. Okay. So Madonna made a short film to support her new album. She's everywhere all of a sudden. You know she's doing one of the halftime shows for World Cup?
3: She's doing the final halftime show.
1: And with Shakira. It's going to be good.
3: And BTS.
1: Yeah.
2: Oh, come over.
1: Come over. I'm sure they'll probably do it.
2: Over here.
1: You know, they'll say, Shakira, come over.
2: Come over.
5: Come on, come over and have a cup of tea and a biscuit.
1: Anyway, yeah, the short film, we have a clip right here.

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5: 20-minute ride on the expressway northbound. The crash at Granite Ave has cleared out, so that's good news. 30 minutes, 93. From Route 28 inside the Uniel Tunnel. There is a crash on the pike right now on the ramp to Route 16. It's about a 15-minute delay. Because of that, the crash in Chelmsford on Route 3 southbound before 495 just cleared out. For KISS 108, I'm Lisa Donovan. 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

0: 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It's the morning wrap up on Billy and Lisa in the morning.
1: All right, let's wrap this thing up. Why don't we? Let's start with this. Ariana Grande, the getaway grand prize. We gave that out yesterday. You might remember it was a husband and wife, and they were going to surprise their daughter. And so we awarded them on the air, and then we said to them, the daughter was in school. Hey, when you pick her up, surprise her, leave a talk back to your daughter, Olivia. And you know what? They did.
2: What a day. How was it? Guess what?
3: We didn't win.
4: We're going to Chicago!
3: You are not funny. I snuck my watch so I could see your text, and you didn't text me.
1: Yeah, so they're going to see Ariana here in Boston and in Chicago, all expenses paid.
5: You notice the daughter, before she even said hello, did we win?
1: I know. I know, because they didn't text her to let her know. So that was really cool. So we go from Ariana to Olivia Rodrigo. That contest is running right now. You have to be listening to Kiss on the iHeart app. We play an Olivia song. Leave a talk back, because Thursday here at the radio station, we have an exclusive listening event. You can hear the album before it even comes out.
5: That's pretty cool stuff right there.
1: Yeah, so keep us on the iHeart app and leave a talk back, why don't you? It's my mother-in-law's birthday, Nani.
5: Hey, Nani.
6: Birthday.
1: Give a shout-out to Nani. We love her.
6: Happy birthday, Nani. June 9th is a great day to be born, and I would love to give a shout-out to my brother, Jason. Happy heavenly birthday to you.
1: Happy birthday.
6: Happy birthday.
5: Nani.
1: It's a popular birthday. There's a bunch of people with same birthday.
6: June 9th.
1: I know, June 9th. So happy birthday to her. We'll be celebrating today with some cake. All right, so the podcast for today's show can be found on the iHeart app. That's the same place where you leave the talkbacks for Olivia Rodrigo.
5: Mm-hmm.
1: Billy and Lisa in the morning. That's where you find it.
5: Don't forget, Stanley Cup Finals resume tonight. First thing tomorrow morning, we'll have the recap there. And also another reminder with Olivia Rodrigo. You've got to get your talkbacks in, certainly by Thursday, because late Thursday is when we have the album listening party. This is as exclusive as it gets, at least for Olivia Rodrigo.
6: We do listening parties like no one else.
5: And we'll have Olivia merch, too. So make sure you get your talkbacks in. In the meantime, have a great day. It's a beautiful day. We'll see you back here tomorrow morning. The Billy and Lisa Show. Bye now.
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This is McCabe on Kiss 108. I mean, he's getting ready to do a big arena tour, including a stop at the Garden coming up in October. 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

0: It's him and I.
1: The second part of 2026 is huge for concerts in Boston. I mean, Charlie XCX just announced a TD Garden stop. And then, of course, in July, we get into Ariana Grande, even Noah Kahan at Fenway. Kiss one.

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The V Bros, Mikey V, Frankie V, and Gianna are next. Have a

Gonna play our favorite game, Two Truths and a Lie, get to know us a little bit better. We do that next in 3 minutes after Ariana Grande right here. She drops her new album next month. Here's her latest, Hate That I Made You Love Me, on Kiss 108.

0: every afternoon on Kiss 108. Got me Mikey V, my big bro Frankie V, and Gianna.
1: So, Alana, there's one simple thing you can do to help your mental health, but I guarantee you haven't done it, Mikey hasn't done it, and Gianna has not done this in the past 6 months. Any guesses as to what it is?
2: Floss.
1: Floss.
0: I'll tell you one thing.
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4: I floss daily, okay?
3: Yep, I floss in my car.
0: What have I not done in 6 months that's good for me?
3: Read a book.
4: Ooh, I definitely have not done that.
1: That'd be
4: more
1: second
4: like
1: grade.
4: 6 years. Yeah.
1: It's good for you. It might even be longer than 6 months for all of us.
3: I mean,
1: ultimately. Like, nope, not
3: what
1: yoga.
3: What have we not done?
2: Meditation.
3: Had like a solid night's sleep.
1: So 45% of people admit they have not powered down their cell phone and left it somewhere completely off in forever.
3: Oh,
1: and they say
3: God.
1: Every now and then, and it's good to do. Because if you shut it completely off and you put it over there, you're not tempted to do anything. It's just sitting there. There's no dinging. There's no donging. There's no flashing. You can actually be present and enjoy life.
4: I agree with this, actually, because I feel like I used to be addicted to my phone all the time. Now I love if I don't have service. My basement and me, best friends.
3: To the basement we go.

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